Well, every now and then, I think you might like to hear something from us. Nice and easy. But there's just one thing, you see. We never, ever do nothing nice and easy. We always do it nice and rough. And we're going to take the beginning of this song and do it easy. But then we're going to do the finish rough. It's the way we do Proud Mary. Rolling on a river. Listen to the story now. Left a good job in the city.

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All you ever gotta do is be a good man one time to one woman.

0: Wil je jullie bedrijf in de spotlights plaatsen bij bijna 1 miljoen trouwe luisteraars? Adverteer dan op Arrow Classic Rock. 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
1: I was up, I was down, I felt almost everything. I was lost, been around, still know hardly anything. Got my feet on the ground, in the heart of everything.
2: Just the way that I want it.
1: It's just the way that I want it. Like a shark.

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She walked up to me and she asked me to dance.

it takes a time. About to check outside the games. And you know what I'm talking about. Just let me know if you wanna go to that home out on the range. They got a lot of nice girls.

I ain't so sure about this place. It's hard to play a gig in this town and keep a straight face. And it seems like everybody's got a plan.